other good times compared to Thimble. 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February, I felt the same as I do now.

0: 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What do you think it is?
1: I think it's all about the rhythm and the love. And the rhythm and the love.
2: This is the place.
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That's what it is. But as far as being an MC, you know, the first rapper that really got me into wanting to be an MC was a dude by the name of Big L. Big L. Big L. Yeah.

Life is recovery, you're shooting the moon. You're hovering over the room, people muttering, talking about you. And you're still not doing what you know you could do. I still want it. What's my problem?

0: 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Dann folgt uns doch bei Telegram.
1: Well, a good time to get a thimble, said an eye field boy. Hear the field, feel the canyon, hear the fields in you. February, I felt the same as I do now. So take

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Hear the fields in you. February, I felt the same as I do now.

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All we have to fear is each other. This is a blessed country. All we have to fear is each other. This is a blessed country.

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Got a taxi up there, a man was bumping out Lewis Capaldi. It's that one song that gets you in the feels. 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
0: And I've just left my shopping with a geezer behind the till. And I've just checked my Santander, why the fuck does it say nil? I'm looking through my transactions, it's at 15 quid on the taxi. Now all I wanna do is listen to Lewis Capaldi. And